0: 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They said, you know, there is more to encouragement than a smile and a pat on the back, and we need to realize how valuable it is. When Christians know the value of mutual encouragement, there's no limit. It is thrilling to realize that God has called us to help others in need. How much better to lift others up than tear them down? Hey, the beautiful part of encouragement is anybody can do it.
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0: perfectly.
1: Christian FM. Maybe something's happened and you're really feeling discouraged. You're just wondering what God has planned for you. And you're having a rough time trusting. I'm Melissa Stover, and yeah, I feel that every now and then. But he saw this beautiful advice from Torrin Wells. He said, you know, we spend so much time asking God to change our circumstances, but often he wants to use our circumstances to change us. Walking with God means trusting his process, even when it feels like a detour.

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1: 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Maybe you've had a change in life, and you're really wishing or hoping or praying that things would just go back to the way they were before. You sure liked it before this big change. I'm Melissa Stover. Yeah, I've gone through that. But here's some beautiful advice from Toby Mack. He said, you know, sometimes you just have to accept the fact that certain things are never going to go back to how they used to be. So let go and allow God to make all things new.
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1: Hey, thanks for sharing time with me. 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
1: Never alone.
0: Inspiring and encouraging. The story behind the song, What If I Told You? Here's Luke from For King and Country.
2: When we were writing the song, I had arrived at the studio with one of those heavy hearts. I said to the guys, you know, what do you do when you don't feel good enough? I think we need a little encouragement on those days. And so when the chorus says, if you need a shoulder, I can be it, that's coming from God's perspective to you, because He will be the comfort when you need it.
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0: On the night you fall in all the pieces, you can bring your lonely heart to Jesus. What if I told you that I believe it?
1: Christian FM. Hey, thanks for hanging out with me. I'm Melissa Stover, and it's about this time where, I don't know about you, but my feed online is full of all these suggestions of how to dress for fall and how to wear this and what not to wear, things like that. And honestly, the ones that just prickle me the most are the ones that say, if there's anything that you should stop wearing after the age of whatever. Are you kidding me? Honestly, in my opinion, the only thing I should stop wearing after the age of anything is, honestly, other people's opinions. For me, it's more important to just focus on what God thinks of what I'm wearing. Maybe you need that reminder, too. Just focus on what God thinks of what you're wearing and doing.
2: 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Inspiring and encouraging. 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
1: Hey, thanks for hanging out. I'm Melissa Stover, and how do you define success? Does it have to do with your career or your family or your church? I mean, some of the things that we think of as successful, other people don't. And one person that I always thought was super successful was Tim Tebow. But it turns out that he didn't see himself that way. I mean, I thought Tim Tebow was super successful. He won the Heisman Trophy. He's traveled the world sharing the love of Jesus. But it turns out that he didn't see himself as successful because he saw success as playing in the NFL. And then when he got cut from the NFL, he had a hard time just separating his true worth from being a public athlete. I mean, he said his personal pride just took a huge hit. But then Tim learned to see his athletic setback as sort of a divine setup for a greater purpose. And yeah, he's sharing the love of Jesus all around the world. Now, through his journey, he has written a new devotional that maybe you would like to check out. It's called 40 Days to Look Again. 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You can find out that your worth is truly in Jesus Christ. Well, check it out. It's called 40 Days to Look Again. It's a devotional from Tim Tebow. 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
1: Sometimes you just gotta trust. And yeah, it can be really hard. I'm Melissa Stover, but I saw this encouragement from Lisa Turker. She said, hey, only God knows what the good plan is and what it will take to get us there.

0: Christian FM. When you hit a rough spot, sometimes you just want to hide from the world and not let anybody know what you're going through because maybe you're feeling a little bit embarrassed by it or ashamed. I'm Melissa Stover. Yeah. But I saw this devotional from Harvest Ministries, and they said, when you experience temptation or hardship, despair, or doubt, well, your first instinct might be to just isolate yourself. Like, I don't want to share this with anyone because they might think that I'm not a strong Christian. Well, how about a better option? Go to your friends and say, thankfully, will you pray for me right now? I'm under attack. Now, what worked for the church 2,000 years ago, it still works today. There's power in unity, in working, and praying together. No one is alone in this spiritual battle. You have Christian brothers and sisters marching right with you.
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1: Hey, thanks for hanging out. I'm Melissa Stover, and well, not to get ahead of myself or anything like that, but I'm ready. Maybe you are too. Maybe now is a good time to start considering untangling those Christmas lights. Who's

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1: Someone said something or did something and it has got you boiling. You just, I'm Melissa Stover and yeah, I've dealt with this. The thing is though, you can't control what someone else thinks about you and you can't control what they say or do, as much as we would love to. Now, what you can control though is how you respond. You can choose kindness. You can set healthy boundaries. And instead of replaying it over and over again in your head, how about just praying about it? Don't let that other person steal your peace. Because how you respond, that's totally up to you and God.
2: 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Inspiring and encouraging. 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
1: 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You're facing a Goliath right now. 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I'm Melissa Stover. Can I just remind you, it doesn't matter how big that problem seems. Just remember that God is always, always bigger.
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0: Noah is on the autism spectrum, and high school has been tough for him. His mom was just about to homeschool him to protect him from all the teasing until one of the popular football players heard about what was about to happen. And so he joined with some of his teammates and friends and said, "Hey, can we be your friend?" And stood by his side until the teasing stopped. Fast forward to a year later, Noah now works out with the team and spends all his free time at school hanging out with them because now he's just one of the guys.
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0: 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You know those drug commercials that spend 25 seconds telling you how amazing your life could be? You're hiking, you're playing with your grandkids, you're riding a horse. And then the last 5 seconds are somebody talking at auctioneer speed about all the terrible things that could happen to you. Well, Jesus did the opposite. In God's word, Jesus told his followers right up front, everyone will hate you because of me, but the one who stands firm to the end will be saved. So Jesus didn't ever oversell following him. He didn't hide the side effects in the fine print. He basically said, hey, this is going to be tough. The toughest thing you'll ever do. People will reject you. You're going to suffer because of me, but stand firm because the promise on the other side is worth it.
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